0: This is Radio Nepal. I'm Manjil Ghimire with 8 a.m. News. The headlines first. Four glacial lakes in Kosi and Gandaki River basins identified as high risk. Government begins preparations to lower water levels. One-way traffic begins trial operation at Krishnavir along Prithivi Highway. Full operation to take a few more days. National Child Rights Day and Teas Festival being observed today. And West Asia tensions rise as regional meeting on Strait of Hormuz proposal postponed. Now the news in detail. The government is preparing to lower the water levels of glacial lakes considered at risk of bursting. A joint study by the International Center for Integrated Mountain Development, ICIMOD, and the United Nations Development Programme, UNDP, has identified 21 potentially dangerous glacial lakes in Nepal. Four of them in the Kosi and Gandaki River basins are classified as being at extremely high risk of glacial lake outburst floods. Minister for Energy, Water Resources and Irrigation, Biraj Bhaktasrestha, says the government is consulting experts on ways to reduce the risk. He says water will be drained from the high-risk lakes scientifically and the decision will be based on the level of risk identified through technical assessments. The government plans to begin work this year in coordination with the National Disaster Risk Reduction and Management Authority and local governments with support from the Green Climate Fund. Experts say reducing water levels where technically and environmentally feasible can help lower the potential impact of a glacial lake outburst flood. The Prithivi Highway has reopened to one-way traffic at Krishnavir in Dhading, restoring an important road link between Kathmandu and the other parts of the country. A successful test run was carried out yesterday on a newly constructed track at the damaged section. The road had been closed after the Trisuli River eroded its lower section during the Bhotikosi Trisuli floods, causing the highway to cave in. The new track has been built by cutting into the hillside above the damaged road. Engineer Sachindra Mishra, Information Officer of the Nagdunga Muglin Road Project Western Section, says the newly opened track is currently operating on a trial basis and is being improved with gravel and drainage work, and regular two-way traffic is expected to resume within a few days. Meanwhile, the Road Division Office in Bharatpur is taking measures to prevent landslide at Tuinkhola along the Muglin Narayangarh Road. The authorities are working to make the landslide-prone section safer. Workers are removing loose rocks, while engineers will use soil nailing, drainage and bioengineering to strengthen the slope. The work is expected to take about a month with temporary traffic restrictions in place during repairs. The Bhotikosi floods on August 26 have damaged 18 schools in Rasua, Nuakot and Dhading districts. According to a rapid damage and needs assessment report prepared by the National Planning Commission and the National Disaster Risk Reduction and Management Authority, 11 schools are completely destroyed, with total damage to school infrastructure estimated at around 937 million rupees. The floods have affected 56 school buildings, partially damaging 152 rooms and destroying 156 others. The report estimates that the government will need around 4.23 billion rupees to rebuild the damaged schools. Minister for Education and Sports Susmit Pokhrel says the government will prioritize suggestions from students, parents, teachers, people's representatives and education professionals in Madhya Province while shaping education policies and programs. Speaking during a consultation in Rajbiraj yesterday, Minister Pokhrel said the government is collecting feedback on the National Curriculum Framework 2076 Bikram Sambat through consultations and written submissions. Meanwhile, the government has started work to establish a constituent campus of Tribhuvan University's Institute of Engineering in Madhya Province. Minister Pokharel said the proposed campus aims to expand access to engineering education and reduce the needs for students from Madhya to travel to Kathmandu and other provinces. The minister said the new campus will also focus on research and innovation in addition to providing engineering education. Two people lost their lives and 12 others sustained injuries in a jeep accident in Sanibheri rural municipality of Rukum West. The deceased have been identified as jeep driver Sundar Khadka Magar, aged 28, from Tribeni rural municipality 1, and 16-year-old Prem Kalapun of Sanibheri rural municipality 6. According to district police office, both died at the scene. Police say the jeep was travelling from Kotgaon towards Simli when it fell off the road near the Sanibheri ward office yesterday morning. The jeep fell about 100 metres down the road. Four critically injured passengers have been airlifted to Provincial Hospital Surkhet by a Nepali Army helicopter. Other injured passengers are receiving treatment at Chor Jahari Hospital. Police say further investigation is underway into the incident. Chief of Army Staff General Ashok Raj Sigdel has left for China to attend the 13th Beijing Xiangshan Forum. The Nepali Army's Public Relations and Information Directorate says Lieutenant General Pradeep Jung Kesi will serve as Acting Chief of Army Staff during General Sigdel's absence. The Army says General Sigdel's participation in the forum is expected to strengthen military ties between Nepal and China and support Nepal's foreign policy through military diplomacy. A Nepali film, Tiniharu, Elephants in the Fog, has been selected to represent Nepal at the 99th Academy Awards or Oscars in 2007. The International Feature Film Selection Committee Nepal announced the selection yesterday. The committee received two Nepali films for consideration. The panel said it selected Elephants in the Fog after assessing its technical quality, script, emotional depth, and artistic features, and said the film meets the criteria set by the Oscars. The Oscars are among the most prestigious honors in the global film industry. National Child Rights Day is being observed across the country today under the theme Protection of Childhood, Security of the Future. The day is observed every year on the 29th of Bhadra to promote child rights and strengthen the responsibility of the government, civil society and other stakeholders in creating a child-friendly environment. Various organizations, including the National Child Rights Council, are organizing programs to mark the occasion. Likewise, Tees festival is also being celebrated across the country today with religious devotion and festivity. Women are observing the festival by fasting, praying and seeking prosperity, marital happiness and the well-being of their families. Tees falls on the third day of the dark fortnight of the lunar month of Bhadra and is also known as Haritalika Tees. The Pasupatinath temple in Kathmandu is among the major centers of worship. The festival is not only a religious festival, but also an important expression of women's culture, tradition, and community life in Nepal. Nepal has announced its 15-member men's cricket squad for the 20th Asian Games. The Nepal Olympic Committee announced the squad yesterday with all-rounder Dipendra Singh Airi named captain. The Asian Games will be held in Japan from September 19 to October 4th. Nepal will face Afghanistan and host Japan in the cricket competition. This news comes to you from Radio Nepal. Now on to an international news update. A planned regional meeting between Iran and Gulf countries in Oman has been postponed. Oman says the meeting is delayed in the interest of consensus. An Iranian foreign ministry official says the decision was made jointly by Iran and Oman at the request of some regional countries. The meeting was expected to discuss arrangements for shipping through the Strait of Hormuz, a key route for global oil supplies. Meanwhile, Saudi Arabia has kept a major east-west oil pipeline closed after it was damaged in drone attacks. The pipeline provides an alternative route for transporting oil without using the Strait of Hormuz. The developments have pushed oil prices higher, while concerns are growing over global energy supplies. This news comes to you from Radio Nepal. Now on to a short break.
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0: 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Moderate rain or snowfall with thunder and lightning is likely at some places in the Himalayan areas of Kosi, Bagmati and Gandaki provinces and at a few places in the Himalayan area of Lumbini, Karnali and Sudurpashchim provinces today and at some places in the hilly areas of the country. Moderate rain with thunder and lightning is also likely at some places in the Tarai areas of Bagmati, Gandaki, Lumbini and Sudurpashchim provinces and at a few places in Madhes and Kosi provinces. Heavy rainfall is also on forecast at one or two places in the hilly areas of Kosi and Karnali provinces and the hilly and Tarai areas of Bagmati, Gandaki and Lumbini provinces today. Furthermore, the division has said the monsoon trough is currently positioned south of its normal position. Temperatures in the Kathmandu Valley are likely to range from 19 to 21 degrees Celsius with daytime highs between 28 and 30 degrees Celsius today. That wraps up our news bulletin for this hour. But before we go, here is a quick recap of the headlines. Four glacial lakes in Kosi and Gandaki river basins identified as high risk, government begins preparations to lower water levels. One-way traffic begins trial operation at Krishnavir along Prithivi Highway, full operation to take a few more days. National Child Rights Day and Tees Festival being observed today. And West Asia tensions rise as regional meeting on Strait of Hormuz proposal postponed. That's all for this hour. Our next English bulletin will be at 2 p.m. You can also tune in to our on-air broadcast. And for detailed news, visit us online at radionepalonline.com or download our mobile app to listen to our bulletins anytime, anywhere. Stay tuned. Have a good day.
4: सार्वजनिक सेवा प्रसारण रेडियो नेपाल
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0: This is Radio Nepal. I'm Arjun Sapkota with the news. The headlines first. Prime Minister Balin Rasad discusses post-flood situation with people's representatives from flood-affected areas. Search continues for missing people in hydropower tunnels. Haritalikati's festival being observed across the country today. And Russia hits Ukrainian train shortly after a former US Prime Minister Boris Johnson and top European officials leave station. Now the news in detail. Prime Minister Balin Rasad has held discussions with people's representatives from districts and local levels affected by the Bhotikoshi floods. Representatives from 15 disaster-affected local levels and members of the House of Representatives from Nuakot, Roswa, Dhading, Gorkha and Tanavu have participated in the meeting held at the office of the Prime Minister and Council of Ministers in Simadarbar today. The discussions focused on the post-flood situation, immediate response measures, and reconstruction in the affected areas. The people's representatives briefed the Prime Minister on the situation on the ground, challenges faced by affected communities, and measures needed for recovery and reconstruction. Meanwhile, the Nepali Army and foreign rescue teams are continuing the search for people missing inside tunnels and debris of hydropower projects in Roswa following the Bhotikoshi floods. According to the Nepal Electricity Authority, Nepali Army and Indian and Australian expert teams are continuing search operations at several hydropower projects. Chinese, South Korean and UAE rescue teams have returned after completing their operations. The search has been challenging due to difficult terrain, frozen water, mud and large rocks inside the tunnels. At the Chilime hydropower project, 24 personnel, including 13 from the Nepali Army and 11 from India, searching a tunnel where around 70 meters of debris needs to be cleared. Search operations are also continuing at the Upper Thrissuli 1, Langtang, Thrissuli 3A, Thrissuli 3B and Rashwagadi hydropower projects. The National Disaster Risk Reduction and Management Authority said priority has been given to searches inside the tunnels, while preparations are also underway to search other debris. As search and rescue operations continue, 1,392 bodies have been recovered so far from the devastating Bhotikoshi floods. According to Nepal Police, 1,230 bodies have been managed after completing the necessary procedures, including DNA sampling. Details of 1,354 unidentified bodies have also been uploaded on the Nepal Police website. Nepal Police said the search for more than 4,000 missing people is continuing. The major festival of Nepali Hindu women, Haritalikati's Ayin Bij, is being observed rather across the country today with religious and cultural rituals. A large number of devotees have gathered since early morning at Pasupatinath Temple in Kathmandu and other Shiva temples to offer prayers and pay homage. Both married and unmarried women observe fasting and worship Lord Shiva and Goddess Parvati. They pay for happiness, peace and prosperity in their families and for a successful married life. This is also an important occasion for women to meet friends and relatives, sing and dance and share their joys and sorrows. According to religious belief, Goddess Parvati performed severe penance to then Lord Shiva as her husband. The tradition of observing the Tej fast is believed to have originated from her devotion rather. On the occasion of Haritalikati's, Prime Minister Balin Rasad has extended heartfelt best wishes to all. In a message posted on social media today, Prime Minister Rasad wished everyone happiness and well-being on the occasion of the festival. National Children's Day 2026 is being observed across the country today with the national slogan Protecting Childhood, Securing the Future. On the occasion, Prime Minister Balin Rasad has said investing in children is an investment in the happy future of the nation. In the message, Prime Minister Rasad extended best wishes for happiness, good health, prosperity, success and a brighter future to all Nepali children living in the country and abroad. He stressed the need for effective coordination and accountability among the federal, provincial, and local governments to ensure children's rights, safety, and a child-friendly environment. Prime Minister also said ensuring children's rights and safety today is essential for building a prosperous nation in the future. The two-day Gorabjong Climate Conference is set to begin in Jomsom of Mustang tomorrow. The conference aims to raise awareness at national and international levels about the impacts of climate change and local adaptation measures in the Himalayan, Hilly and Tarai regions. The conference, being organized for the first time in Mustang, will be inaugurated by Minister for Agriculture, Forest and Environment Geeta Chaudhary. All 753 local levels have been invited to participate. According to Gorabjong Rural Municipality Chief Administrative Officer Bhim Kumar Basnet, 420 local levels had confirmed their participation by Sunday. 36 district coordination committees are also expected to take part in the climate conference. 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Now to some international news updates. A Russian drone has struck a passenger train near the Ukraine-Poland border shortly after former UK Prime Minister Boris Johnson and senior European security officials had traveled through the area. According to the BBC, the drone hit the train's engine at Yahudin, but no casualties were reported. Ukrainian authorities said all passengers had been evacuated. Leader Johnson and other European officials, including UK National Security Advisor Jonathan Powell, had traveled along the same railway line on a different train after attending a conference in Kiev. Russia said it had targeted railway infrastructure in western Ukraine. However, Ukraine's state railway company said the diplomatic train may have been the intended target. The railway company said the diplomatic train had left the station earlier than scheduled because of continued threats of Russian strikes. It said passengers on the affected train were ordered to evacuate just 15 minutes before the drone strike. US President Donald Trump has downplayed concerns about the risk posed by artificial intelligence, following warnings from leading AI experts about the dangers of rapid development. Speaking during a visit to Ireland, Trump said many of the warnings were being raised unnecessarily and involved things that would not happen. The BBC cited leader Trump as saying the US was leading China in AI, and he stressed the importance of maintaining that lead, saying whoever wins, the AI race would win. The comments came after several AI experts called for a slowdown in the development of advanced systems. On Saturday, OpenAI chief Sam Altman and ex-AI owner Elon Musk backed a warning from Anthropic chief Dario Amodei that AI development should be slowed to reduce the risk of serious consequences. Now the general weather forecast for the country today. The Meteorological Forecasting Division has forecast generally cloudy conditions across the country. Moderate rain snowfall with thunder and lightning is likely at some places in the Himalayan and hilly areas of the country. Moderate rainfall with thunder and lightning is likely at some places in the Tarai areas of the country. Heavy rainfall is likely at one or two places in the hilly areas of Koshi, Karnali and Sudurpashchim provinces and the hilly and Tarai areas of Bagmati, Gandaki and Lumini provinces. With this, we have almost come to the end of this news bulletin. But before wrapping it up, let's have a reminder of the headlines once more. Prime Minister Balwinder Shah discusses post-flood situation with people's representatives from flood-affected areas. Search continues for missing people in hydropower tunnels. Hari Talikati's festival being observed across the country today. And Russia hits Ukrainian train shortly after former UK Prime Minister Boris Johnson and top European officials leave station. Well, that's the end of this news bulletin from Radio Nepal for this hour. Please also visit our website www.radionepalonline.com for more news and online programs. Our next news in English is at 8 in the evening. Stay tuned and have a good day.
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0: This is Radio Nepal. I am SN Srestha with the news, the headlines first. Prime Minister Balendra Shah holds talks with local representatives from Bhotekosi flood-hit areas, pledges no shortage of resources for rehabilitation. Infrastructure Minister Sunil Lamsal says works are underway to restore road networks in flood-affected areas by mid-October. Graveling begins at Krishnabir of Dhading along Prithvi Highway. Road set to reopen from the 17th of September. And Russia hits Ukrainian train shortly after Boris Johnson and top European officials leave the station. Now the news in detail. Prime Minister Balendra Shah has expressed the commitment that there would be no shortage of resources for the recovery following the devastating floods in the Bhotekosi River in Raswa and subsequently in the Trishuli River. During a discussion with the representatives from flood-affected areas at the Office of the Prime Minister and Council of Ministers in Simhadarbha today, Prime Minister Shah said the government is preparing to use the resources it has as well as those provided by donor agencies for the post-disaster restoration. According to Deepa Dahal, the Prime Minister's press and research expert, Prime Minister Shah said he was happy to hear from the affected areas representatives that coordination between the federal, provincial and local levels happened immediately during the disaster. Prime Minister Shah says the government is working to restore road networks in the affected areas as soon as possible. He said as riverside areas in Rasuwa are no longer considered safe for resettlement, preparations are underway to relocate affected communities to nearby safer locations. He urged local representatives to identify suitable land and recommend it to the federal government. Meanwhile, local people's representatives from areas affected by the flash floods that struck the Bhotekosi Trishuli River system on the August 26th have applauded the federal government's response to the disaster. They said the government's post-disaster search and rescue operations, medical intervention and distribution of humanitarian assistance were effective. Local representatives said the federal government have responded to the post-disaster situation in coordination with local governments. They welcomed the decision to relocate people from high-risk areas. They called for the prompt expansion of roads, intensified search and rescue for those missing, measures to prevent epidemics and temporary accommodation for people living in housing centers. Meanwhile, Minister for Infrastructure Development Sunil Lamsal said the government is working diligently to bring damaged roads in the Bhotekosi flood affected areas back into operation for the traffic by mid-October. The minister said the construction of roads and bridges has been accelerated through the formation of 8 thematic task force. Minister Lamsal urged local representatives to help avoid duplication in reconstruction efforts. He said work was being expedited to restore alternative roads and install cable crossings and suspension bridges in the affected areas. Information and Communications Minister Dr. Bikram Timmalsinha said NGOs working to build houses and protect vulnerable groups should coordinate with the National Disaster Risk Reduction and Management Authority. He also urged local representatives to ensure all affected people are included in government data. Drainage construction and gravel laying have begun after a new track was opened along the Krishnabhir section of the Prithvi Highway. The track was prepared within 15 days after the road was damaged. Technicians said work is being expedited to resume traffic from the 17th of September after the August 30th flood eroded the river bank and caused the road to sink. Sachinder Mishra, information officer of the Nagdhunga Mughalin Road Project Western Section, said drainage is being built to prevent waterlogging and improve the road's durability while gravel is being laid to ensure smooth vehicle movement. A new track of about 300 meters has been constructed to bypass the roughly 100 meter section of collapsed road. Based on a study by the Department of Roads and Technical Teams, the new route was cut through the hillside from a height of around 30 meters to connect the blocked section. Contributions to the Prime Minister's Relief Fund have been gradually increasing to help the post-disaster management works in the country. According to the Office of the Prime Minister and Council of Ministers, the fund currently holds a total balance of 13.68 billion rupees. Of the total amount collected, almost 10 billion rupees is held in accounts across 9 commercial banks. Additionally, a balance of 23.6 million US dollars is held in 2 commercial banks. This news comes to you from Radio Nepal. Now it's time for a short break.
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0: Welcome back. Now the remaining news. Major festivals Haritalika Tej and Chhatha are being observed across the country today with religious and cultural rituals. A large number of devotees gathered at Pashupatinath temple and other Shiva temples while married and unmarried women observed fasting and worshipped Lord Shiva and Goddess Parvati, praying for family happiness, prosperity and a successful married life. Tej is also an occasion for women to gather, sing and dance and share their joys and sorrows. Prime Minister Balendra Shah extended best wishes for happiness and well-being on the occasion. Meanwhile, the Newar community is observing Chhatha by worshipping Lord Ganesha and offering fruits, vegetables, grains and pulses. The tradition is seen as an expression of gratitude for agricultural and natural produce received throughout the year. You're listening to Radio Nepal's 8 p.m. English News Bulletin. Now on to some international news update. A Russian drone has hit a train near the Ukraine-Poland border shortly after former UK Prime Minister Boris Johnson and top European security officials had passed through. The BBC cited Ukrainian authorities as saying no casualties were reported after the strike at Yahodin, which hit the train's engine. All the passengers had been evacuated. Johnson and other European national security advisers, including the UK's Jonathan Powell, had passed along the same line on a different train on their way back from a conference in Kyiv. Russia's defense ministry said it had struck railway infrastructure in western Ukraine, but Ukraine's state railway company said the drone's target could have been the diplomatic train. The French government submitted a reworked proposal to ban social media for children after its previous ban was struck down by the country's top constitutional authority, AFP cited President Emmanuel Macron as saying on Monday. France's Constitutional Council struck down the previous legislation in mid-August, finding that part of it constituted an unnecessary infringement on the freedom of expression of those affected. After rigorous technical work, the government today is notifying the European Commission of the new draft, Macron wrote on X. The notification is a key step as it ensures that the legislation is in line with European Union laws. Now, the general weather forecast for the country tonight. The Meteorological Forecasting Division has forecast the weather to be generally cloudy throughout the country. There is a possibility of light to moderate rain or snowfall with thunder and lightning at some places in the Himalayan areas of Kushi, Bagmati and Gandaki provinces and at a few places in the Himalayan areas of Lumbini, Karnali and Uttar Pradesh provinces, some places in the hilly areas of the country and at a few places in the Tara areas. There is a possibility of heavy rainfall at one or two places in the Himalayan and hilly areas of Koshi, Bagmati and Gandaki provinces. With this, we have almost come to the end of this news bulletin. But before wrapping it up, let's have a reminder of the headlines once more. Prime Minister Balendra Shah holds discussions with local representatives from Bhutikosi flood-hit areas, pledges no shortage of resources for rehabilitation. Infrastructure Minister Sunil Lamsal says works are underway to restore road networks in flood-affected areas by mid-October. Graveling begins at Krishnabhir of Dhading along Prithvi Highway, road set to reopen from the 17th of September, and Russia hits Ukrainian train shortly after Boris Johnson and top European officials leave the station. Well, that's the end of the news bulletin from Radio Nepal for this hour. Please also visit our website www.radionepalonline.com for more news and online programs. Our next news in English is at 8 a.m. tomorrow. Stay tuned and have a good night.